0: A lot of people don't realize what's really going on. They view life as a bunch of unconnected incidents and things. They don't realize that there's this, like, lattice of coincidence that lays on top of everything. I'll give you an example, show you what I mean. Suppose you're thinking about a plate of shrimp. Suddenly somebody will say, like, plate or shrimp or plate of shrimp, out of the blue, no explanation. No point in looking for one either. It's all part of cosmic unconsciousness.
1: You eat a lot of acid, Bill, back in hippie days.
0: I'll give you another instance. You know the way everybody's into weirdness right now? Books in all the supermarkets about Bermuda triangles, UFOs, how the Mayans invented television, that kind of thing.
1: I don't read those books.
0: Well, the way I see it, it's exactly the same. There ain't no difference between a flying saucer and a time machine. People get so hung up on specifics, they miss out on seeing the whole thing. Take South America, for example. In South America, thousands of people go missing every year. Nobody knows where they go. They just, like, disappear. But if you think about it for a minute, you realize something. There had to be a time when there was no people, right?
1: Yeah, I guess.
0: Well, where did all these people come from? I'll tell you where.

0: 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Check it out. Peace.
1: We don't have to get down just to get it on.

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The finance company just fade them away.

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1: Hey, this is Matt Black from Cold Cut here on Radio Compustore. 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Cooler than cool.

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This is Africa Baby Bam from the Jungle Brothers, and you are now listening to 99.5 Radio Campus Tours.

like they want us to be afraid, man. Or maybe we just like being afraid. Maybe we just so used to it at this point that it's just a part of us, part of our culture. Security alert on orange. It's been on orange since 01, G. I mean, what's up, man? Can a brother get yellow, man? Just for like 2 months or something? Goddamn. 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Mic check.

0: everything right?
1: Yeah, everything.
0: Is everything cool?
1: Yeah, everything's cool.
0: Ladies, everything cool?
2: Yeah, everything's cool.
0: Is everything cool?
1: Yeah, everything.
0: Is everything cool?
1: Yeah, everything.

I do know. Yeah, that. Russian. What the fuck is on my? See the work. Cosa. What a belly is doing to you, you know.